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2: Now go back. 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

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A distant memory falling down the night. We got so far, close to the end. And one look in your eyes makes me whole again.